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0: How do you feel when you hear that song? 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I'm Daryl Worley, inviting you to do the same. Take someone you love fishing.
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0: Saturday, 9:43 a.m. We encounter a motorist throwing trash out his car window.
1: But officer, I wasn't speeding.
0: No, sir. You were throwing litter out of your car window.
1: Well, you know how it goes. My wife hates it when I leave trash in her car.
0: Yes, sir. And Tennessee hates it when you leave trash on the highway. In fact, it's a $50 fine.
1: But officer, you can't.
0: Yes, sir. I can. Tennessee spends $11 million taxpayer dollars each year to pick up trash. It's time to pay your part.
2: 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Keep Tennessee beautiful.
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90.3 to Rock at Youth Novels with Where Do We Go? Before that, John Hyatt with Perfectly Good Guitar, Primus with The Old Grizz, and Tyler Larrabee with The Internet. Shout out to dude really liking that song. He's got another one out that's pretty good, too. I got you another big block headed your way, Florist. Coming up next, here's Glowing Brightly on 90.3 to Rock.

monster trucks. At a table in the corner, Country Dick Montana is playing poker with Howlin' Wolf, Sam the Sham, and Jesus H. Christ himself. Jesus is losing big, and he's pissed. After all, his dad owns the joint. Mojo's got a big smile on his face because he knows that he's finally gone home.

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America was founded by a revolutionary. 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

0: 90.3 The Rocket is the Bel Air Lip Balms with Don't Let Them Tell You. At Pawn before that with Terrestrials. Dee Dearson with DJ Bone Break with Remember Mojo Nixon. We had Old Crow Medicine Show with Leopard Skin Pillbox Hat. Travis Bigwood in there with the Will You Still Love Me Tomorrow. Broken Social Scene with The Call. Brother Wallace with Who's That? And Flores kicked it off with Glowing Briley. You'll see your dude DJ Vaz Nasty hanging out this morning with you on the rock. Just trying to get the day started off. My body's really sore. I don't know what's going on. Maybe it's just my age, but like, dude, I get up in the mornings. I'm just like, ugh, I feel like I've been beat up. I don't know if it's my bed or like I can't sleep at night. I don't know, but we gonna have to get somebody on the case. We'll have to get Inspector Clouseau over here on the case of why my body hurts when I wake up. But dude, I'm on you with you until noon today. I got you some Miles Davis coming up next. And then at the top of the hour, I got that full band Wyoming version of Benjamin Todd. Really cool. And a new one from Modest Mouse right here on The Rock. 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The Beths bring their By Request U.S. tour to the Millen Mine stage Tuesday, September the 29th, where they'll be taking songs by request at all of their final U.S. shows of 2026. For tickets and more information, visit themillenmine.com.
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0: Yo, that's my jam. Blood Cultures with an archiver. I dig that one. I put it in a system. Deal with it. George Porter Jr. with Eddie Roberts. Nicky Glass there before that with Boots in Place. Modest Mouse with a new one off theirs. It's Remember Yourself. And Benjamin Todd, he put out that old song Wyoming, but he put it out with a full band this time. And, you know, pretty cool song. It's a little slow, you know, but I dig it. Full band's dope. And he's good live, dude. Got you some more tunes coming up here as we'll take you through the 7 o'clock hour. Some Joy Orbison coming up. Got you some snail mail. But first, we'll kick it off here. Charlotte Day Wilson right after this.
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0: 90.3 The Rockets, Lights with Fire with My Turn. 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Chickasaw Mud Puppies in there with Florida. We had Snail Mail with Agony Freak. Billy Strings with If You're Gonna Be Dumb, You Gotta Be Tough. And Charlotte Day Wilson there kicking us off with Nothing New. I've actually been listening to a lot of Billy Strings. I got one of those. They got me in the email ads, dude. They got me with one of those, the ads. They sent it to you, you know. It's like, oh, yeah, it's a discount for 3 months of Nugs.com for $5 a month or whatever. And I'm like, oh, I'm going to sign up for that and listen to a bunch of Billy Strings. So I have been. I signed up. I've been listening to a lot of live Billy Strings shows, man. I don't know. Really like that guy. He can play the crap out of the guitar. And I would like to see him. I saw he's playing down at the Tivoli in Chattanooga, which is kind of a small venue for him. I would like to get into that. So, hey, if you've got extra Tivoli Billy Strings tickets, holla at your boy. Big Blockhead, your ways will take you into 8 o'clock. Beastie Boys coming up at the top of the hour. Got you some Parlor Greens and Telescreens.
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0: 90.3 The Rock, is Leanne Betasamosake Simpson. I don't know. Maybe I said it right. Ben Harper with Problem Child. Carlene Carter with Madness. Telescreens with Nothing. And Parlor Green seat us off there at the top of the hour. Letter Brother Ben. It's doing fast and nasty hanging out with you on The Rock. Got you some Trampled by Turtles coming up next.
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90.3 The Rock, it's Whitney with Dandelions. Before that, the New Pornographers with Votif, Grammatic, and Eric Krasno with Recovery, the Galen Kipar Project with October Snow, the 13th Generation with Don't Wake Me Up, May Simones with Noco, Dolores with Crimson, and Trampled by Turtles kicked us off with Fake Plastic Trees. I was at Fat Plastic Trees. Ugh. Gotta get it together. My brain, you know, I need some.

that like brain health stuff. What's good for your brain? Carrots or carrots? Your eyes, right? I don't know. I need some of those. Like, what are the people doing now? The cool people that are drinking the mushroom coffee. I think that's what I might need. I might need to try that. Try to get some of my brain working again. All kinds of good tunes coming up. We played Tyler Larrabee's "The Internet" earlier, and we'll kick you off with Tyler Larrabee's "Knoxville" at the top of the hour. Got you some girl group. No, here's "Hate the Girls" on the Rock.

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90.3 WUTK. You're on UT's College of Rock with you, dude. DJ Fast Nasty. Hope you're having a great summer out there so far. It's working all summer, dude, you know? Tiger Really, that was some kind of necromancer before that. 1990s would see you at the lights. STS9 and Flamingosis there with Life's Symphony in Unity. It's All Right. Cool remix by Flamingosis. Tyler Larrabee kicked us off with his new single. It's called Knoxville. Shout out Tyler and the ode to our super sweet town here. I like that, dude. Tyler's put out two tracks now, and they have both been absolutely fantastic. Yo, shout out our guy Tyler Larrabee. Still out there doing work. He went viral not that long ago. You know, he was on tour with Art's Fishing Club. You ever listen to them? And he was, like, grilling hot dogs on stage during one of their shows and just, like, throwing them out to people in the crowd, which is absolutely fantastic. And he was dressed in, like, mad dad clothes, so it made it even cooler. I used to have a friend, Truly Grimy, that would come to Knoxville and DJ, and he'd always cook bacon on stage. I don't know why people are always cooking food during shows or what gets them to do that, but I'm totally here for it. Hot dogs, you know, whatever. Whatever you want to cook on stage, do it. Just throw me some if I'm in the crowd.

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90.3 The Rock, Silver Gore with Forever. Dermot Henry before that with My Favorite Book is one I've read a bunch. Humphreys McGee is Suxity? Is that right? Fly Anakin with Outside Against Theme. Crumb Snatchers there with Rub It, Tug It. Royal Otis with Sweet Hallelujah. All Them Witches with Red Rocking Chair and Crackin' Smack with Dynamite. It's the boogie funk version. 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It's UT's College of Rock with you, dude, DJ Fast Nasty. Got you some Patti Smith coming up next. We'll take you through to the 10 o'clock hour.

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90.3 The Rock, it's Opal Drums with Ruins. The Wood Brothers before that with A Little Bit Sweet. Broken Social Scene with Relief and Death Cab for Cutie with Riptides. 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It's UT's College of Rock. It's DJ Fast Nasty. You get a lot of me during the summer because my title here is the Manager of Student Experience, which is just like a glorified babysitter almost for college kids. It's like just making sure they don't burn the place down. But in the summertime, they're not here. So it's just your boy. I got a couple of them here. Shout out my dude, Alex. Shout out my dude, Lane. Everybody that's been coming to do their specialty shows that we've had on. Still a few people around town here during the summer. But, hey, it won't be too much longer. School will be back. My kid starts school this Friday. Holy crap. Actually, I'm kind of stoked for it. She does, like, year-round school at her school. So, you know, she gets big breaks. So she's off about as much as everything. But, you know, as a parent, it's kind of nice to have a couple weeks there in summer where it's not too crazy. So she's heading back Friday. Love her to death. She was on the radio with me there yesterday. Love Kingsley. Shout out Kingsley. But she's also looking forward to getting back to school. She likes it over there. All right. She's hitting the fifth grade. Oh my gosh. She was just a wee little baby and now she's a fifth grader. She did Fast Nasty on with you. Here's The Movement. Orange Sky on the Rock.

G'day, this is Johan Beardraven from The Beards, and when I'm not busy grooming my beard, I'm listening to 90.3 The Rock, WUTK, Knoxville, Tennessee's home of beards.

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0: 90.3 WUTK, Strip Mall, Rave Star, that's Suncatcher. Thundercat, before that, was She Knows Too Much, got Mac Miller on it. Widespread Panic with North. The Dare with I Can't Escape Myself. Hyphantis with Step On Me. Thousand Rabbits with Virgin Soil. The Menzingers with Chance Encounter, and The Movement kicked us off with Orange Sky here on the Rock. It's DJ Paz Nasty hanging out with you today. Hoping you're having a great Wednesday, no matter where you are and what you're doing. Hopefully it's not driving around on the roads. Oh, I'm tired of driving. I don't know. I'm just over it. I don't know if it's just that I recognize it more or now I've started to harp on it. But, yo, stay in your lane. Those yellow lines are there for a reason. Why are you in my lane coming at me? Yo, everybody needs to just chill out and pay attention to what you're doing out there on the roadways. All right, there's my rant. I'm on with you till 12. Got you some common coming up at the top of the hour. Got some Theo Lawrence headed your way right here on The Rock.
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said that we don't go to be dead, but instead we just some thread of consciousness. I believe, and if you preach, that the world is just a peach, dripping with a juice so sweet. I

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0: It's Two Hollis with Nerve. The Beatles before that with I'm Me Mine. The Wailers with One World, One Prayer. Theo Lawrence with You've Got What It Takes. And Park Breezy and Motif with Hard to Define. Kick us off there at the 11 o'clock hour. You're doing Fast Nasty hanging out with you today. Glad to be in here. Another big block coming your way. Winnica Bowling League coming up next. I got some Jimmy's Chinks down the line. You're tuning in to 90.3 The Rock. You're on UT's College of Rock, baby. 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

0: 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That's Dice Bates with Pop Punk Anthem. Had a little Static Dress before that with Hospice. Green Sky Bluegrass with Do It Alone. 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We do Fast Nasty. I'm out of here at 12. Hope you have a great rest of your day. Thanks so much for supporting the Rock. Keep it rocking, Knoxville. 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

You probably heard that and thought, huh, that's two straight local artists right there. You know, that probably means that it's 12 o'clock. And that probably means that it's time for AC Shift on this hump day to begin Three Star Revival with Lost Connection and Superficials bringing it to you and rocking in the 12 o'clock hour with Roll It. Hope everybody's having a good Wednesday afternoon as we've got great stuff headed your way. Very soon, Good Flying Birds, Thomas Dolby, Billy Strings, just a great hour and multiple hours of music headed your way. I'm going to take care of you. Don't you worry about that. And here's Telehealth with Cool Job. 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
1: 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Hope you're having a good day. Of Montreal's coming up next with Polyaneurism on Volunteer Radio. Hope you enjoy. I know I will.

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Unflirt with Seasong on Volunteer Radio 90.3 FM. Hope you're having a good hump day. Citizen with Highs and Lows. Billy Strings, one of the best, with Burn on the Other End. Hyperactive by Thomas Dolby. Good Flying Birds with Eric's Eyes. I'm on Drugs by Lost Frankies. No, I'm not actually on drugs. Villager with Carousel. And Polyaneurysm by Mr. or Mrs. of Montreal. Hope you're having a good day as we rock through our final break of the hour. Take Me Over, or Take Over by Zion, is coming up next. Six straight songs to close it out on Volunteer Radio.

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With Hedge Sitting, Sun Little by Rabbit, I Ain't Gonna Be No Monkey Man by the Cashbox Kings, Black Maracas with Goodbye My Part-Time Lover, and 595 by Violet Grohl rocks you through our first set of the hour, and we rock into our midway point, Calexico and Iron and Wine, coming up next with Father Mountain on WUTK.

0: Freedom Hangs Like Heaven by Iron and Wine. 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Lantern with Sang Sarah, Koyo with Barely Here, Breeze, Cool Breeze by Park Breezy, and Calexico and Iron White with Father Mountain. Coming up next, a few short words from our supporters, and then King Gizzard and the Lizard Wizard. That's right, one of the greatest names in all of music, with Gamma Knife on the other end of the break. You're listening to Volunteer Radio.
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0: Deo with Drift Away on Volunteer Radio 90.3 FM. Repeat, Repeat by Pressure, Twisted on a Train by Mr. King Tough. Slift with Fantasia gets you through the top of the hour. A few short words from our supporters, and then on the other end of the break, it's Baby Man by Circles Around the Sun. Stick around for that one. I know I will on Volunteer Radio.
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0: Birmingham by G Love, Freako with Still Around, Moonchild with Up From Here, and Circles Around the Sun by Baby Man. Gets you through the past couple of minutes, a few short words from our supporters, and then you know him as from, you might know him from the Diary of a Wimpy Kid movie, the String Cheese Incident with Get Tight. No, he's not actually in the String Cheese Incident. I just think of that scene from the movie. Iconic scene, by the way. But that's what's coming up after the break. I'm excited. You should be too on Volunteer Radio.
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Way dynamic with people settle down. Hope you're continuing to have a good hump day. It's AC with you, rocking it through this wonderful Wednesday afternoon. It's always wonderful when you're listening to the station that brings you new music first, the station that streams anywhere you could want us to, UT's College of Rock. Sorry, just had to do that there. Tool with Jambi, Good Run by the Marcus King Band. Kevin Morby with Javelin gets you through the top of the hour. Brooklyn Go Hard's up next with our man Jay-Z on Volunteer Radio.

Outrun the Moon by Lucero, Michael Easterday with My Man, Romeo and Juliet, Dolphins Make a Heart by Exeter, They Must Be Giants with Outside Brain, and Jay-Z with Brooklyn Go Hard gets you through the last couple of minutes. The Fever Returns is up next by K. Michelle Dubois on Volunteer Radio.

0: Daphne Tunes with Only Me on Volunteer Radio 90.3 FM, Sirens by Otrakami, and K. Michelle Dubois with The Fever Returns. A few short words from our supporters, and then Bob Marley on the other end of the break. Yeah, man, Bob Marley on the way on Volunteer Radio.
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0: 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Mary Sue by Travis Bigwood. Angie DePotine with Fabink. Mitski with Instead of Here and Deep Sun by The New Deal gets you through the last set. A few short words from our supporters, and then it's Sharon Van Etten rocking it with you here with the song 17. Stick around for that one on WUTK.
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0: Slift with A Storm of Wings here on Volunteer Radio 90.3 FM. Hope you're having a good hump day. Lauren Otter with 701 and 17 by Sharon Van Etten gets you through the past couple of minutes. We got a few short words from our supporters coming up, and then six straight songs to rock on through our evening, or rock into our evening hours, I should say. And I'm going to rock on out of here. I'll leave you with good stuff, though. Thea Lawrence, TV star Chuck Berry. Good stuff coming up. But hey, Harris Haircut 100 at the under end of the break. Love plus one. We'll see you next time.
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I'm Wayne Kepper, injured capture released by Elder, for the Sight Unseen by Courtney Barnett. Up next is Heartthrob by Indigo D'Souza. 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

0: That was Quiet Life by Shame. Before was Bruising Up a Peach by Cher Devo. And Stargaze was Heartthrob by Indigo D'Souza. We'll snipe one of the Rock UT's College of Rock.
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0: 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Coming next is Wizard by Castle Rat. We'll stomp into the Rock UT's College of Rock.

That was Ache by Not For Radio. Bro, it was Everything Is Broken by Bob Dylan. Prior to Those Dreams I've Had by Tofu Smell. And starting us off was Wizard by Castle Rat. I'm next to Squeeze Me So Tight by Ashton Brown. We'll sign with the Rock, Welcome Music's Best Friend.

0: 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You heard Francie, My ZZ Top. Pearl Is Not For Your Mind by the Lemon Twigs. Pride Is Not Lost Just Looking By Ages and Ages. And Stars Of Squeeze Me So Tight by Ashton Brown. Next is Coyotes by Modest Mouse. 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

My name is Lane Kepper. You just heard Hawaiian Sunset by Liminal Drifter, and before I was Get Go by Arlo Parks. 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Coming up next is Like the Boys by Liza McLam. This is WTK, where we put the rock in Rocky Top.

You should wind up here by Wednesday for a speechwriter by Joel Mayfield. Talking of Delight the Boys by Wise McWham. A mix of the Old Grizz by Primus. We'll sign with the Rock, bring Knox new music first.

That Was Good Friend by Gia Margaret. Probably Was 2 Plus 2 Equals 5 by Radiohead. Probably Was Stuck Here by Beaming. And starting us off is The Old Grizz by Primus. Next is Get Up, Get On by Jill Andrews. With Sniper of the Rock, with Music's Best Friend.

That was Hip Hop Is Dead by Nas. For Who's That by Brother Wallace. Recently, That Was a Long Time Coming by Trixie Whiteley. And Stars Off Is Get Up, Get On by Jill Andrews. The next is The Great Plains by East Wilder. I'm Simon with The Rock, UG's College of Rock.